0: CNS 15 home, whatever.
1: We saw
0: it, 24
1: north,
0: CNS 15, over.
1: 24 north, over. Yeah, we just pulled up in the distance, clear. DGVO number 7274. Moving 6024, 6024 leader. Crew is on duty at 1400 hours. Looking to head north. Grand Avenue to Slinger, if you take it.
0: Alright, copy that. 7874 is good, and signals don't take Grand, over.
1: Alright, if you're in this spot, CTC, moving 24 north, signal indication, northbound at Grand Avenue.
0: That is correct. That's 15 home, but.

Case, Wisconsin Badgers, Eagle West Radio. Yes, sir. Yep, that is good, T3O. I actually don't have any counts, believe it or not. So yeah, I'm ready.

All right. Got all that now. All right. We will depart. Thank you. Thank you. Just going to set up.

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TM detector, mile 108.8. North found no defects. Temperature 70°F. Total axles 152. Speed 40. Detector out.

14 wet. Land aboard to Plainville. Next restriction. 30 MPH at 141.5. Track 1, 2255 out.

0: 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Proceeding first stop, Pewaukee, main 1. Second, 255 out.
1: CC detector, mile 108.2, Watertown, 70 degrees. Axle 312, no alarm. Link 4642, mile 108.2, out.
2: CB9739, east or under 108.2, no defects. 248 up.

914 West. Approaching Pewaukee, next restriction, 141.5, track 130, second, 255 only.

Specification Scott's Badger 248, CP 9739 East, over. Post 97.10, I got a vehicle on the tracks at the crossing, I guess. I don't know which track. So, can you hang out east of 97. Or west, excuse me, of 97.10, over? All right, I just learned, over. I will try to hold her up 97.10 without, yeah, I just don't want any surprises here, over. Understood.

0: sector.
1: Mile 108.2, Watertown 69 degrees. Axle 120, no alarm. Link 1527, mile 108.2, out.
2: CP, Unit 14, west, no defects, 108.2. Approaching the showdown, next intersection. 30 MPH, track 1 at 141.5. Second 255, out.
3: Okay, Scott Spatcher, that detector got you 248. I'm sorry, what was that, over?

And, yeah, I guess the information came in kind of unsure, but last I checked, Pilgrim Road 97.1 is one main, not two main, but didn't want any surprises, I guess. So let me talk to people that know people, over. Not yet. I want to cover our bases here quickly.

started 248, and I was wrong. 97.1 is on 2 main track. I had it backwards, but it doesn't matter. Should be 97.39 east can continue east from where you stand. They solved the problem. That's true. Over. Sorry for the short notice, over.

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2113 to the east of 937. Check the number 8521 22 2122. 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

21212121 on the Milwaukee subdivision, dated 06-15-2026, 0615-2026, to the WAMS 1624, WAMS 6024, as Singer, checkbox 4, as when you are, 415 miles with 119.2, MP119.2, to miles 137, MP137.0, on main track, checkbox 1616, bulletins in effect to 135,555, 135555, checkbox 2222, pay total of 3, CHRDE, box star check, 4, FOUR, 1616, 22, 22

restaurant, 421 21 KBWAMI 6224, 7 LP 7 2137 2137, 6 Buster, Virginia, Silver.

Whiskey, Scott the Badger, Whiskey Go West Radio, over. Yes, sir. Claro. /6961. That is a good TGVO. They did change a slew order. You probably have, well, I don't, you know, probably you do have a 10 MPH in your TGVO on 2-man 87.1 to 87.6. Does that ring a bell? Or? And the 5894. Because I canceled that and upgraded it to a 25 if we want to take care of that. Just you'll barely touch it, but I don't have to haunt either one of us. Or. Yeah, I'm, well, I guess technically you're non-PTC. If you want to run it at 10, you can too. All right, so you're content holding on to the 10 and just operating with that, sir? All right. And yard ready for you? All right, one moment here while I get these switches to cooperate, or. Thank you. Scott Petro.

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CN 3431, over. Okay, copy that. Let's see, two at the plane, over.

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0: 906, over. How soon do you think it's ready to go? Okay, excellent. Thank you.
1: 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South, sound.

EM detector, mile 108.8. Southbound, no defects. Temperature 59F. Total axles 380. Speed 29. Detector out.

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No, it gives you all the details, but the drag and clip portion is out of service. Are we on the same page? Oh, I dream caveat. CM detect on our temperature table. Found no defects. Temperature 5. Thought of that earlier. Speed 3-7. Detector out. I can't see public ever changing heat restrictions, apparently.

EM detector, mile 108.8. North, found no defects. Temperature 57F. Total axles 560. Speed 28. Detector out.

WPK, see Wisconsin Dispatch, I'm from Skegel West Tower, over. Let's start going ahead, over. Copy, speak notification, over. You're welcome, 50KC, Wisconsin Dispatch, over.

WSOR dispatch entering Jaysville Tower, over. No response, dispatch out. Tower, over. L 593, go ahead, over.

Santa Rosa trains within Marlboro Yard and all switches are in a normal position. We are reporting them as clear for track line number 1980, Cambria South. This is to the WAMX 4172. For the top floor was between milepost 142.1 and milepost 162.5 on main track. Limits reported clear at 2308 hours. Dispatcher AMS, Alpha Mike Michaels.

all correct. Over. Thank you. You as well. Nothing further to find out.

Alright, thank you. Have a good night. 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
1: C-3265-108.8 northbound.
0: A175, correct KBL associated to your train, over. That's correct, we'll follow on north, over.

EM detector, mile 108.8. North found no defects. Temperature 5.7°F. Total axles 8.30. Speed 2.9. Detector out.

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0: detector. Mile 108.2, Watertown 54 degrees. Axle 420, no alarm. Link 6106, mile 108.2, out.
1: Walk to Plainville next.

EM detector, mile 86.15, southbound, go

James Viking here. See the derail's on and transfer. Okay. So it's locked reverse, so they have the main line locked out going west on the airliner.

and Chester. Mile 86.15. Northbound, no defect. Temperature 5.7. Total axle 4.94. Speed 4.0. Detector out.

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1: North Palm Main locked up.
0: Any restrictions, and then you had that conductor's last name over? All right, I copy. Thank you. 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
1: You, man. Over. Hey, I was just seeing if there was 4C that I added on to Walker System, milepost 60.44 for the east and the south path out of service. Will that affect you? Over. Awesome. Thanks. That is nothing further. Just back up.

KWSR dispatch entry Springer Tower, over. Five, those two, go ahead, over.

PM detector, mile 108.8. North found no defects. Temperature 5.5°F. Total axle 7.58. Speed 2.5. Detector out.

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1: 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We have to stop on the main at Rugby to throw out one car for MOW, and then right into shops with whatever we got a hold of then.
0: All right, north, pit stop on the main at Rugby, then continue north, over.
1: Correct, sir.

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PM detector, mile 108.8. North found no defects. Temperature 5.5°F. Total axles 4.9.4. Speed 2.9. Detector out.

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1: 7731 West Main 1, Pewaukee, extraction 141.5, 30 mph, Main 1, second 2490.

0: key detector. Mile 108.2, Watertown 63 degrees. Axle 586, no alarm. Link 10061, mile 108.2, out.
1: ETSM 4731, West, sector 108.2, no defects. Approaching the shore to next restriction 141.5, 30 mph, main 1, second 247L.

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1: At 26346 North, L5781.
0: Go ahead, 510, mechanical, over.
1: Yeah, leader, North Stacy leader, CS5346, needs a toilet, it's really bad. Can you put the notes at bottleneck, service the toilet on this thing?
0: Copy that, 510, CN5346, toilet needs to be cleaned ASAP, on arrival at bottleneck. Okay, guys, I'll get the defect booked up. Initials are RH, as in roundhouse. Anything else, over?
1: That's it. I appreciate it. Have a good day.
0: Mechanical out.

CM detector, mile 108.8 north, found no defects, temperature 5.5°F, total axles 5.6, speed 2.7, detector out.

Lieutenant Sanders, the transport in Jacksonville, and all persons are in the normal position. We are reporting from the clear for track 1 of the 2164, possibly south. This is with the WAMX 63rd West, with a box 2 proceeds from Marble 62.0 to Marble 96.7 on main track. Limited reported clear at 212.02, 1-2 hours. Dispatcher AMS, Alpha, Mike, Michael, versus

call correct. Over. Thank you. You have all. This is 435 now.

Alright, transportation, PN 3346, yeah, so, I got the 34 on the W100. What is the one car that you say you set out at 0225?

after that got there, and then he picked up 9 right? Copy that, boss. Got station out.

TN detector, mile 108.8. South found no defects. Temperature 5.4F. Total axles 2.9.2. Speed 3.9. Detector out.

ECM detector, mile 86.15. Northbound, no defects. Temperature 5.7. Total axle 6.

PM detector, mile 108.8. North, found no defects. Temperature 5.5°F. Total axles 4.3.4. Speed 2.7. Detector out.

0: CBK 3 Wisconsin Dispatch, answer Muskego, West Town, over. Good morning, Elsie, how are you? Over.
1: Oh, just lovely.

0: All right, I'll copy getting it set up there for you.
1: All right, sounds great. As soon as I see something and figure out what's going on here, I'll update you.
0: All right, I copy. Thank you.
1: All right, thank you.

M sector, mile 86.15. Southbound, no defect. Temperature 5.7. Total axle 2.9.

KC was calling from dispatcher at the Plainville Tower. Yes, sir, go ahead, over.

All right, I copy. And then once you give me Tumain, we will be able to run traffic on Tumain. Over. All right, I copy. Over. All right, I copy. Thank you. CPKC, Wisconsin Dispatch out.

3003, northbound. Miles 105, 150, 135, 156, 38 feet to main, Chino.

Over.

0: TM detector, mile 108.8. North, found no defects. Temperature 5.4°F. Total axles 6.12. Speed 1.8. Detector out.
1: 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Dispatcher AMS Alpha, Mike Michael.

Sunday Golf Correct, over. Just hold as you further discuss after.

Thank you, Wisconsin Dispatcher. It's the Muskegon West Tower, over. Olsen, go ahead, over. All right, I copy. Car has been removed. Okay to release the bike, 536-0536 NLW, and everything back to maximum authorized speed. Over.

WS4, dispatch of the Gainesville Tower, over. Go ahead, over. Gainesville, over.

Four, Edward Warren, 16, 16, and 22, 22, over.

aircraft 1 for 2232-32 has an okay time at 545-05, 4 or 5 hours. Dispatcher AMS, Alpha, Mike, over.

out of box, right over. Thank you, and I'll be further to set up.

KQ Sun Dispatch, Answer Watertown Tower. Maintainer. So reporting, I'm not expecting me to swim in Watertown West, back to you.

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0: Alright, I'm at 2-8, North Lead for Edward. Okay, see what's going on to the bedroom.

referring to. No problem. What did it come to? Track and time number 412-412, June 16, 2026, 24 and Dan Taylor at Watertown. Track and time is granted on the main track between Watertown, Switchnow, and Watertown West from the UFC Switchnow. Still always 30, if that's your CMS.

Okay, LC-249, go ahead with your information on the warrant you want to voice. Over.

savvy that they understand all the impacts of the an operator to restore to normal position, and the rear view train is all clear of those limits in, he said, Ackerville Yard. Okay, we're avoiding now track warrant 2293, that is 2293, to the WMX 4171, with a box forward to milepost 100.0, milepost 113.0 on the main AIN track. Limits reported clear at 747 hours, that is 0747 hours, by dispatcher JHK, Julius Hotels Kilo. Over.

That is all correct. Anything else I can do for you, Officer 49? Okay. Thank you, guys. WSOR dispatch out.

Yeah, that's 15 on those. Yeah, I got a short concrete. Should be clear of you in about 10 to 15 minutes. Over. Thank you. All right, TCO.

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I have signal to KCNS, Lane River.

Yeah, Death 15 home, what over? 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

Red Authority, 9644, San Tiro CU, signal indication north, and the IC 9611. Authority to make show move between north-south Waukesha on the siding as needed. Watch and protection, the flight over.

communicate to Wisconsin Dutch, Watertown Tower, over. Foreman Taylor, go ahead, over.

Chunkatown, number 412, 412, Foreman Dan Taylor. At Watertown, on the main track between Watertown Switchnow and Watertown West, at VSB Switchnow, release at 817, 0817 PMM. That's correct.

0: Charlie, you copy, over. Alright, and you said your second unit was a KCS 4774, over?
1: Okay, copy that. I understand you're wanting to void out.
0: I got all that. Signal indication on the north lead door.
1: All right, voiding out track war at 2197, issued to the WAMX 6029 East EAST with a box two proceed from outpost 137.0 to outpost 119.2 on the main MAIS track. Limits reported clear at 821 hours, that is 0821 hours by dispatcher JHK, Juliet Hotel, Kilo, over.

jump in the water tower. 1, 2, 3, 4. You have to have permission to head operate because it's in your track and time, and then it's in your form B. And then I got a 255 that's coming up to Plainville, so the time on your track and time may be a good clear time over. And will you be done with the switches in your form B when you release it over? All right.

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Y302, departing Gainesville as a sea freight. Over. Nothing further. WSR dispatch out.

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Sow found no defects. Temperature 66F. Total axle 450. Speed 46. Detector out.

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0: KC Wisconsin Desk, Muskego West Tower, over. I can hear you now, Foreman Hurtis. Go ahead, over. Copy that, all clear, crowd up, okay to move block, over. I think it's KC Wisconsin Desk out.
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1: 8-6-5-1 is a good TGBO, so we'll shoot with the train. Need you for updates, crew on duty at 7 o'clock, over. Alright, signal on the Kitchen North, you guys are good for notch 8, over. You're welcome.

0: 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Mile 108.2, Watertown, 67 degrees. Axle 316, no alarm. Link 4626, mile 108.2, out.
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1: JC Roman Kissinger, over.
0: Foreman Kissinger, go ahead, over.
1: I was looking if I can put some fall time here on one and two main separate, and then I can give you two main back to let 246 go through.

0: Captain Spatcher to Kissinger. CN said they got a northbound that's going through yet at 10. You know about this?
1: That's
0: so I'm going to give you these and you're going to release it by 10 over?
1: Yes, give me one and it's done. That's the end of the world from that. Just give me one all tracks and I'll give it back to you at 10.
0: All right. My student, give it to you, so you're ready to copy over?
1: Yeah, I'm ready to copy.

0: gauge 1, just under center, call 10 on 126, 426, okay, 934, GMM, over.
1: That's correct, over.
0: Thanks, about a half hour, I'll talk to C on the other radio with us, I'll see what it is, how long it is for them, or...
1: Alright, thank you. CBKC, Wisconsin, Dusk out.

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1: TW 5852,
0: over.
1: Yeah, right ahead, south, still on doing nothing.
2: Northbound, no, six. Temperature, 6.5. Total axle, 620.
0: Alright, got one northbound to get by, then signal indication and Nestle, over.
1: Alright, signal south clearing, thank you.
0: That's correct. And also, I got some welders working between Midway and Burlington, so you might get stopped at Midway for a little bit, over.
1: Alright, thanks for the heads up.
0: Alright, RTC up.
3: See Jones, RTC over.
0: Jones, go ahead, over.
3: Is that northbound going to go, is it going to get across to Plainville, do you know, over?
0: Yeah, they're waiting for them so they can start the block, over.
3: Alright, thank you. I'll clear up here then.

0: customer service, please.
1: Good morning, customer service. L 504, over.
0: We're over. Glad L 247. Go ahead with that track board number, power and limits, please.
2: I got chart port
1: 5195293 8 9. The next two are both BNSF. They both start with 450. First one is ending in 497. Second one ending in 556. Over.
0: Okay. 4.0, the milepost 94.5 on the main MAI and track. Limits reported clear at 949 hours. That is 0949 hours by dispatcher JHK Juliet Hotel Kilo. Over. That is all correct. Anything else I can give you guys? Copy that. You guys have a good one. Nothing further. WSOR, dispatch out.

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Copy that.

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2: Got initials and numbers. Colt. POTX 3447. That's the only one that did not have flat spots.
3: Excellent. So we're doing good there.
2: Yeah. Train looked good there. There's nothing wrong with it.
3: All right. Thanks for the look.
2: Have a good day.
3: Operator error.

Copy that. And just to confirm, you said you had the WAMX 5906 for your power? Okay, give me one moment to get that ready, and I'm just going to double-check your bulletins again with you, because I wasn't that far into it yet. So give me one moment, please.

L-599, come in please. I just want to double check. Did you guys want a proceed or a box 4 on there? Okay, copy that. He says the show you starting at 4 o'clock. So I have that current bulletin again, please, for me.

0: 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Are you ready to copy your warrant? Okay, we've got track four at 2440-2440 on the Milwaukee sub. 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That's 0616-2026. 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That is WAMX 5906 EASP, showing as Corazon. Second box 2, TWO, proceed from milepost 137.0, that is MP137.0, to milepost 119.2, so that is MP119.TWO. On the main, MAS.
1: That's Foreman Kissinger, over. Are you about ready to clear so we can get the CN train going through, over?
2: Yep, I'll get you guys to clear.
1: Okay, all right. Let's get the Wisconsin dispatch out.
0: 22, 22, over.

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Do the OK'd at 10:03 hours. That is 1003 hours by dispatcher JHK, Juliet Hotel Kilo. Over.

So that is all correct. Anything else I can do for you guys? Copy that. You guys be safe out there. Nothing further. WSOR dispatch out.

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1: Go ahead, over.
0: Alarm check, AMA, equipment, leash, all 10 there, 426, 426, ground, all try to set the plane, go switch, just no alarm check, AMA, equipment, at this time, over.
1: All right, no alarm protect, 10 minute equipment, all time number 426, 426, former Kevin Kissinger. At the Plainville, all tracks, switch ES, we can show release at 10:05, 1005 TMM, is that correct, over?
0: Sea Gage, you're on Kissinger, I'm standing at fault time number 426. 426 has been released at 10:05, dispatcher TMM, over.
1: That's correct, over.
0: All right, thanks, Sea Gage, you're on Kissinger, out.

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0: 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Pewaukee, no. To Plainville, no. On Main 2 until 1300, over.
1: Alright, we got Pewaukee 6, no. And to Plainville 6, no. We got a block until 1300, over.
0: Yeah, I don't have the block yet.

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1: Ormanhurst, dispatcher, over.
0: Ormanhurst, go ahead, over.
1: I get a block to cross over from my track and time on one main to two main, over.
0: All right, are you guys at the Plainville right now, and you'll be able to clear in the next 15 minutes, over?
1: Yep, we're sitting at the Plainville right now, over.
0: I got a block applied on the Plainville interlocking, over.
1: All right, block supply checking her out, and I'll clear up as soon as we get across, over.
0: That is correct, over.
2: Well, the kids are hurt, it's over.
1: Go ahead, over.
2: You leading or is Kresk leading, over?
1: Kresk is leading, over.
2: Hey, Kyle Watson here. You got temporary crossing we put in, and it ain't all cleaned off yet, so on one main, so just be careful when you come through, over.
1: All right, I'll take it easy.
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0: 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I'm going to get a track authority with a line 7. Once you get by us here at South Quad Sussex, we're going to look to bring the surf gang out, head south to New Plainville, make it sure you guys are New Plainville, stopping or backing up, over. Have that no reverse moves for the CN 8825 North. Have a safe trip.

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0: Go ahead, over.
1: Clear the Plainville interlocking, and Foreman Christensen needs to talk to you on our down, over.
0: Okay, clear to Plainville interlocking, okay to remove the block, over.
1: That is correct, over.
0: Alrighty, thank you. Foreman Christensen, go ahead, over.
2: Foreman Kissinger, over.
0: And Kissinger, go ahead, over.
2: And I was looking to see if I can get two fall time shifts to Plainville and give the one back. I don't know how you're running 246, over.
0: 246 is going to go through the across the switch there at the Plainville on the east to go into South Lead, over.
2: Right, how long until you get your half hour, over?
0: That's correct, over.
2: All right, I'll call you back in a half hour. CPKC Foreman Kissinger.
0: And CPKC Wisconsin Desk Foreman Curtis, over.
1: Go ahead, over.
0: When you guys are done for the day, where are you guys clearing that, over?
1: We're going to go in at Stark Candy, over.
0: I bet. Thank you, CPKC Wisconsin Desk.
3: 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Temperature 7.3 F. Total axles 620. Speed 27. Detector out.

Go ahead, L599. 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

Yeah, I'm not the best.

132.0, and all main track switches that have been operated between milepost 132.0 and milepost 137.0 have been restored to normal position. Is that correct?

Okay, so we are rolling up limits for track warrant 2440 issued to the WAMS 5906, that's 5906 East, EAST, from outpost 137.0 to outpost 132.0. Roll up confirmation time of 1036 hours, that is 1036 hours. Is that all correct? By dispatcher J.H.K., Juliet Hotel, Kilo.

that says hello. WSR just sat out.

10-15 homework. Alright, copy, thank you.

Hernandez 15 Homewood, over. And 8825, over. Flashing bungalow, Park Lake Road, 113 at 37.

0: regulator Jeff Fair, clear the main inanimate siding.
1: Copy that. Surf King is all in on the Plainville siding. Okay to release north of Plainville. Yes, sir.

0: start tamper him and I'll regulate behind you, over.
1: Copy that. You're coming up behind me. I won't be backing up.
0: Understood.

0: detector. Mile 108.2, water sound 74 degrees. Axle 788, no alarm. Link 11873, mile 108.2, out.
1: 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Next direction 87.625 MPH on 2 Main 2460.

Okay, so this message is E004R, right? Form C, that's at milepost 60.44.

0: 0.44. Just the east end of the south path out of service due to broken rail for Jacobson. Over.
1: P8764 East, train looks good and complete bias. Over.
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1: CBKC Roman Kitchen, over.
0: Go ahead, over.
1: Yeah, I guess we're going to cancel our plans here. We're putting gas things in, but I want to move a bunch of stuff around, so it should only take us an hour or so to do it, so I'd just like to get all tracks at the Plainville to 1533, over.
0: Okay, and the CN doesn't have anything before then, over?
1: No, CN has nothing until 1500. They told us that I was just on the phone with there, guys. I mean, if you got to call the dispatcher, that's what you got to do. But they told me they got nothing, but we can't go past 1300, so. Over.
0: Okay, ready to copy, over?
1: Ready to copy, over.
0: All right, I got file time number 437, 437, date June 16, 2026. Foreman Kevin Kissinger at the Plainville. File time granted on all tracks at the Plainville. Switch yes. Dispatcher TMM, over.
1: I just filed time number 437-437. Dated June 16, 2026. CBK's Foreman Kevin Kissinger at the Plainville. File time granted on all tracks at the Plainville. Switch yes. Dispatcher TMM, over.
0: That is correct. You can show track file time 437-437. Okay, 1128-1128 TMM, over.
1: That's your case. You want to kiss on the file time there, 437-437. We're okay, 1128-1128 TMM, over.
0: That is correct, over.
1: All right, thanks, and I'll be talking to you here shortly. So you want to kiss around.
0: Okay, so you, Wisconsin, desk out.

Customer service seat and flight to the 0504, over. Okay, we have a message from Nestle. Let me know when you're ready, over. Okay, it says we need empties removed from inbound. Move the full from the outbound to the inbound place. Three new on full car GACX 80647 and BNSF 450651 are on outbound track. Then they said we ordered three cars. Place all three on the inbound and then move above two cars to the inbound. Total of five cars. Over. That must be what it means. Over. I said that must be what that means. Over. Thank you. Thank you for service. Why not?

302, no longer keep train. Thank you. Over to

0: Sir Burns, over.
1: Hey, we can shunt you here with the excavators, or should I call the dispatcher? Over.
0: Where are you shunting?
1: 1 and 2 Main, carrying that panel, over.
0: Yeah, go ahead. You can do that.
1: All right, thanks.
0: You got follow time, right?
1: Yeah, I got follow time. Over.
0: Okay, yeah, no, go ahead, do what you gotta do.

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Kevin Kissinger, over.

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1: 504, whatever.
0: That's the communication after this northbound clears your.
1: You're welcome.
0: RTC out.

0: Foreman Bear, Final X, Sir King. You guys make your way back to Wire Road. You get a clear up in the set out track.
1: Clear up in set out. Over.
0: Okay.
1: It's going pretty well here.

0: Sorry, the detector locked up. Nick, say again, over. Okay, I copy. I was letting the welders back out, over. Thank you, Tico.
1: 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Over.

attempt to defend

copy that I understand all main track switches that have been operated are restored to normal position, and the rear gear train is also at these limits. Is that all correct? Voiding now track warrant 2440 to the WAMX 5906 East EAST with a box 2 proceed from milepost 137.0 to milepost 119.2 on the main MEIN track. Limits reported clear out of 1220 hours. That is 1220 hours by dispatcher JHK. Hotel Kilo. Over.

0: 14 Homewood, CN 80, 13 North over.
1: CN 80, 13 North, go ahead, over.
0: Former just called me and said he's not going to be able to clear up. Are you guys able to stop there at, was that Sunset, over?

0: Taxi senior, shall everybody respect their where do you want us to stop? Sunset possibly?
1: Yeah, if you're able to stop at Sunset, over.
0: Yeah, we can do that, over.
1: Alright, thank you, over.

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0: Tracking time 4:43. Pewaukee, yes. Neshota, no until 13:05, over.

0: 443, Pewaukee switch yes, Neshota switch no, or Neshota east switch no, until what time?
1: 1305, over.
0: Until 1305, here we go.
2: Foreman Thomas, Foreman Hurtis, over.
1: Go ahead, over.
2: You got permission to hand operate switches and derails in your track of time, over.
1: Sure, over.
2: All right, copy. 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
1: Copy that. You're giving time back.

0: no time. He's out of Grand Avenue. What does that mean as far as giving back the foul time over? Okay, don't fall.
1: That was awesome.

0: Gijon, Kitchener, Wisconsin, is Vancouver.
1: Go ahead, over.
0: In the water, taking him in, coming to lease 5-10-437-437, ground on all tracks at the Plainville switch, yes. No longer protecting any men or equipment at this time, over.
1: All right, Norm, protecting men or equipment, south time, number 437-437, former Kevin Kissinger. South time ground on all tracks at the Plainville switch, yes, could be released at 1302-1302-TMM. Is that correct, over?
0: Excuse me, guys, you want to kiss on Saturday. 5-10-437-437, okay, that has been released at 1302-1302-TMM, over.
1: That is correct, over.
0: And then I'll talk to you guys tomorrow. Hopefully we can get some time tomorrow, over.
1: Okay, sounds good. Talk to you tomorrow, over.
0: All right, thanks, Jimmy Gage, Ron Kisner.
1: KC, Wisconsin Dispatch, over.

0: 1813 North, over.
1: 1813 North, go ahead, over.
0: Yeah, okay, I'm at North there, over.
1: Yeah, roger that, we're on the move.
0: Alright, thank you. RTC out.
2: RTC online.
0: I'm on, over. 411 for the 3528.
2: That's all correct. I mean, I have the time.
0: Oh, yeah, I don't need the time. I know what the 411 is here.

That's correct, Edward. Go ahead by you now here at Grand and go pay a set on that side. Copy that.

8.8. South found no defects. Temperature 7.2F. Total axles 3.68. Speed 2.9. Detector out.

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Over.

0: key detector. Mile 108.2, water sound 71 degrees. Axle 20, no alarm. Link 382, mile 108.2, out.
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2026 to the WAMX 629, that is WAMX 6029, showing as four FOUR, we're 15 milepost 106.0, that is MP106, decimal 0. 2 milepost 102.3, that is MP102, decimal THR on the

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What's your power?

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1: 513 on the Milwaukee sub. 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

Kentucky Bus 4, FOUR. Words between mileposts 104.0, that is MP 104, decimal ZERO. 2 mileposts 94.5, that is MP 94, decimal FIVE, on the main MAIN track. Second flat 11.11. Between milepost 104.0, that is MP 104, decimal ZERO, and milepost 100.0, that is MP 100, decimal ZERO, make all movements at restricted speed, limits occupied by trains, men, or equipment. Second box 16.16, bulletin to the effect 135,555. That's 135555. And second box 2222, a total of 4 FOUR. Boxes are checked. They are 4 FOUR, 11, 11, 16, 16, and 2222. Over.

That's a good read back. Track one number 2513 to the WAMX 4196 is going to be okayed at 1344 hours. That is 1344 hours by dispatcher JHK, Juliet Hotel Kilo. Over.

all correct. Anything else I can do for you guys? Copy that. You guys have a good rest of your day, too. Nothing further. WS4 dispatch out.

CM detector, mile 108.8. North bound, no defects. Temperature 70°F. Total axle 400. Speed 20. Detector out.

and 15 home over. I see 9611 over. IC 9611, authority to make a shove move to north and south Nestle, blocking protection applied, over. That is correct, over. Alright, copy, heart signal indication north, you may want that midway, over.

WKC Wisconsin, it's at 641 and that's 4450 west, over. What do you have for fuel, over? Okay, $1,800. All right, thank you. WKC Wisconsin, dispatch out.

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1: You bet, have a great trip, over.
2: Yeah, roger.
0: 5,555, 13,55, 55, 22, 22, in total of 5, FIDE, Mark Star Chef, 4, FOD1, 11, 11, 12, 12, 12, 12, 12, 12, 12, 12, 12, 12, 12, 12, 12, 12, 12, 12, 12, 12, 12, 12, 12, 12, 12, 12, 12, 12, 12, 12, 12, 12, 12, 12, 12, 12, 12, 12, 12, 12, 12, 12, 12, 12, 12, 12, 12, 12, 12, 12, 12, 12, 12, 12, 12, 12, 12, 12, 12, 12, 12, 12, 12, 12, 12, 12, 12, 12, 12, 12, 12, 12, 12, 12, 12, 12, 12, 12, 12, 12, 12, 12, 12, 12, 12, 12, 12, 12, 12, 12, 12, 12, 12, 12, 12, 12, 12, 12, 12, 12, 12, 12, 12, 12, 12, 12, 12, 12, 12, 12, 12,

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0: ET detector. Mile 108.2, water sound 69 degrees. Axle 366, no alarm. Link 3882, mile 108.2, out.
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1: CM detector, mile 108.8. South found no defects. Temperature 70F. Total axles 418. Speed 39. Detector out.
2: Minnesota, 141.5 and 31. 641 out.

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15-15 home, whatever. Yeah, I've got a freight train just about to go down past the coach yard there. As soon as he clears, guys, you're stacked in. Sorry about that.

WSOR, with the 247 over. Hey,

0: once again set up your Western trial court and let them know you need to.
1: With the Milwaukee Sub, which will be a track, which is referred over from track point 2306 to the WMI 4196. With the work of Team Mossos, 102.0 and Mossos 113.0. Limit 240 clear at 15.0 and 5.04. This is MGS.

0: number 15, over.
1: 585-2,
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0: Okay, you guys, tie up track. I got one southbounder going by you now. I'll stack you up, over.
1: All right, thank you.
0: Thanks, guys. 15-0.

Thanks, you can assist.

And that's 15, over. All right, copy that. GTWF 5852, you're clear of the main between South Waukesha Grand Ave, which is line lock normal. Thank you, over. All right, have a good rest of your day. That's 15, Homewood out.

0: thought, what the business, can you turn the third time?
1: I'm
0: ready.

to the WDMX 4172. Put the work between miles of 113.0 and miles of 100.0. Put the box 11 and 12 between miles of 104.0 and miles of 100.0. Bulletin 135555 is the correct set. The track was verified at 1533-1533. Dispatcher MJF. So that is correct, and track is open to Milwaukee, and the 247 cleared up for track 1. Over. How are you?

Thank you.

47, RCQ. That's correct, Kansas, 947 South, 342. Corner part 411 for the three cross, the 5.9, or 5.9.

PM detector, mile 108.8. Southbound, no defects. Temperature 68F. Total axles 570. Speed 34. Detector out.

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1: Number 8, over.
0: We're going to go around this 10 MPH, get you back down to 2 at Plainville. CN had some issues with the southbound, or we should be clearing up any second now, over.
1: Roger that. Over and over again around at 10, waiting on the CN to clear up.
0: Should be clear very shortly. If.
1: Roger, should be clear shortly.
0: Thank you.
1: Thank you.
0: Communication Wisconsin, Spatsy.
2: CP detector, mile 108.2, Watertown, 69 degrees, axle 48, no alarm, link 962, mile 108.2, out.
1: Amtrak 80s, no defects, 108.2, approaching Pewaukee and over the Watertown restriction.

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1: Diverging approach.
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0: Appreciate the roll by, sir. You have a good rest of your day.

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Sound, no defects. Temperature 68F. Total axle 4.54. Speed 3.6. Detector out.

have to be the head chief race officer tomorrow.

assisting Helma to the train to Vernon. Over. 342, just checking. What time are you going to tell her?

Alright, this is in the 17, is it 2120? Give me the crew,

to get contact with John Radio. Up for 7 also with that 10 MBH slow up by the west of the plane over. Yeah, if I can figure out a logical way to get, we do have work in the lock if you weren't in the loop on that. So. Alright. Yeah, if it was for that slow, I would have tried to be just in the lock, but I think that'll not help us.

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CN-8355.

8882, that's a good one you got, guys. See to you for the changes, over. That is correct, over. I'll get you down to Round Lake. See, at least one freight there, and then I'll try to bump you down to the J, over.

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1: Claro.

I got all that. You said 2,900 or 2,500 on that 8739, I'm sorry. Got all that. Yeah, 7 will be coming by on 1, and then 1340 will have to come by on 1, and then we'll try to get you out of there. Over. Okay. So give me a little bit here, get some Amtrak out of the equation, and we'll get you going, over. Okay.

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Metro 107, over. Alright, very good, guys. Appreciate the heads up, over. Okay, understood. Thank you.

Chevy Gates, Wisconsin, Battery Amtrak number 7, over. Is that better, over? All right, so we can either hold up into Plainville and cross over to 1, or go through that 10 mph, that's less than appealing on 2. 1340 is at Watertown. I believe they were 38. Hey, let me double check so I don't lie to you. They were 36 out of Columbus, so we'll call it 25-ish minutes, I guess. Yeah, you showed us Octopado.

My thought was kind of, I mean, even though you have to comply with the 10, at least you're moving closer to Pewaukee, I guess, instead of holding that to plane alone. Appreciate it.

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Now, the 10 is actually west of New Plainville on 2. Over. It is correct. Yeah, we don't need to flirt with the hill, nor a 10 with one organ unit. So. Correct. So that's a little bit of a wait, but it'll be to our advantage.

0: all they want to make sure is we'd all line up, like if you're short signal, let's say, line up in the toolies blocking a bunch of crossings. I will attempt to avoid the problem completely, and if you just have lights, problem solved. Or that was my understanding, and I'm going to do my best to be ahead of it. Over. Yeah, so my plan is to make sure we have things to work with and don't wind up stuck in the weeds or...
1: There's going to be a train ahead of you, stopped at South Nestle, meeting a northbounder there. That's just a heads up, so wherever you fit behind him, be waiting for a few.
2: Okay. 15-0.

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Case, Wisconsin Badger 249, speed 8739 west, over. You might touch the edge of that 10-5964. I can give you a cancellation for that, over. That is correct. Okay, it's 1709, 1709 JKM, over.

0: Kilo Mark NS 3148 Golf. Same with Golden Rollby. This is the marker here. Have a good one.
1: Thank you, Rollby.
0: Thank you, Marshall.

0: CP detector. Mile 108.2, Watertown, 66 degrees. Axle 20, no alarm. Link 371, mile 108.2, out.
1: 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Got the approach diverging going over at Pewaukee.

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2: 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All right.
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4: 48, train looks good and fleet 2 red to the rear, over.
0: Excellent, appreciate that, man. He says,

0: 1340, complete 2 red. Safe trip.
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0: Copy that.

0: Amtrak, 7 clear, Milwaukee on 2. Out of the 10, Hustle 30, Reese on 1, next over.
1: Good, yeah.

0: KC Farmer Harris Amtrak. 7, train looks good and complete. You're red to the rear.
1: Roger, 7, look good and complete by the foreman at Milwaukee. Appreciate the look, sir. Have a safe day. Amtrak 7 left out.

0: key detector. Mile 108.2, Watertown, 66 degrees. Axle 48, no alarm. Link 991, mile 108.2, out.
1: 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Apple 30, I'm on a reset, over.

0: 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Mile 108.2. Water sound 65 degrees. Axle 356. No alarm. Link 5648. Mile 108.2. 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
1: CP 8103, East 108.2, no defects, pressing Pewaukee, extra restriction 103.6, 3 miles out, 254 up.

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0.8. South found no defects. Temperature 6.4. Total axles 5.1.4. Speed 3.5. Detector out.

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0: 2005.
1: This is coming to the top of the hill, Dave. We're climbing 14 and rising. Alright, we're 4 miles out of New Plainville, and it'll get a lot better here. We're a one unit wonder, 9,000 feet. Yeah, we're moving.
0: And 2994 South, we got approach at North Plainville. I'm out. If I push too hard, I'm going to need toilet paper.

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0: So, Bob, yep, they should be clear. The sand should be clear at any moment, dear. And we'll keep going.

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